0: Jackson, live in L.A. from 1978. Our top of the round five mini blues concert live on this Mother's Day weekend. You know, her band is tight. It's always been tight. Some of those members of that band have been with her for decades, many decades. Millie Jackson, our top of the round five mini blues concert live. If you would like to hear an artist on the top of the round five mini blues concert live, just reach out to us at bluesimeinthecity@gmail.com. That's bluesimeinthecity@gmail.com. We'll get it on for you because that's exactly what we do. Play these live blues each and every week, and it's all for you. Coming up, we're taking a peek in the Southern Soul Download Lounge. And at the bottom of the hour, we got a little something-something special for you this Mother's Day weekend.
1: My name is Stephanie Watkins. I'm from Gainesville, Georgia. And I'm calling to wish my mom, Elizabeth Westbrook, a happy, happy Mother's Day. And Real Jean, can you play I Need to Hear From You by Teresa Hightower? Thanks, Blues Dog.
0: We got you, Stephanie. More blues coming at you. This is Teresa. You're listening.

We just heard from Teresa Hightower. She did I Need to Hear From You. And in the background is Andrew Jr. Boy Jones with our sophisticated background blues musical presentation this week for Mother's Day, something real mellow. This is Soul Serenade. Blues Love celebrating birthdays this weekend and next week. Whether here or gone on are Ted Bogan, Maurice John Vaughn, Kansas Joe McCoy, Louis Rabbit Muse, Barbara Dane, Don Kinsey, Grady Gaines, Johnny Williams, L.C. Good Rockin' Robinson, Larry Johnson, Iron Jaw Harris, Nelly Tiger Travis, Cleveland Chenier, John Wesley Pook Braxton, Buddy Folks, George Jackson, John Nichols, and Melvina Allen. And because this singer sees everything in his own special way, Stevie Wonder's birthday is May the 13th. You know, Stevie did a blues song along.

0: call it the blues. They still do. Stevie did that when he was 12 years old. Happy birthday, Stevie. Bet you didn't see that coming. We'll shout out your birthday on the Bailey Birthday Blues Bash coming up in about 30 minutes from right now. To get on the Bailey Baby Birthday Blues Bash list, like Tori Nicole Bailey, she got to hook up on this show. Nelly Tiger Travis, she got to hook up. My son-in-law, Taurus Allen Stevens, he got to hook up. And my friend Ruth Bruner did, she got to hook up too. You got to get your birthday info in to us at least 2 weeks prior to your actual birthday so we can read it in a timely manner. Here's how. We're on X at Roisin Blues, it may be YRZ now. Like us on Facebook at Blues Time in the City. Graham and thread us at the Blues, that's T-H-E-T-H-E Blues. And you can always hit us up on the Blues Hotline at 404-826-BLUES. 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
2: 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Ain't got a damn thing on you.
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2: What can you say about the greatest blues man to ever play and sing the blues? One title that was given to him says it all, the King of the Blues. Riley B. King, known to the world as B.B. King, was that and more. He was born on September 16, 1925 in Itabena, Mississippi, and earned the name the Bill Street Blues Boy, then Blues Boy, and later shortened to B.B. while performing and working as a DJ in Memphis, Tennessee. B.B. was never afraid to experiment with the blues, recording with jazz musicians, country musicians, and even did a couple of rap songs with the late Heavy D. His audience varied over the decades, attracting younger listeners through the years across racial lines. Over his career, he averaged over 220 shows a year. B.B. was a tireless worker, performing at 342 venues just in the year of 1956. Unfortunately, B.B. King made the transition on May 14, 2015, at the age of 89. Riley B.B. King, our Blues Time in the City Blues Profile. I'm Tori Nicole Bailey.
4: Happy Mother's Day to my lovely wife, Michelle, with one L for 40 years. Wishing her the best.
5: It's blues.

The Lowdown Dirty Line Rod Cheating Blues Song of the Week is done for us this week by O.B. Buchanan. And we got a little something on what Mom is thinking this Mother's Day weekend. That's coming up. It's the second set of the second hour of BTIC, and it's time to take a peek in the Southern Soul Download Lounge. Nelly and Dee Dee are waiting in the lounge. Kicking off the Southern Soul Download Lounge set this week is Floyd Taylor. Still got it. Yeah.

0: weekends at this week with I'm all that. Yes, you are, Mom. You are all of that. Let's get some shout-outs from some of our listeners to their dear sweet moms.
1: Hi, my name is Ben Jackson. I'm from Atlanta, Georgia, and I'd like to wish my mother, Marlena Cogins, a happy Mother's Day. Thank you. And I love that blues you're playing, dude.
2: Hi, this is Clem Richardson calling from Brooklyn, New York. I want to wish my mother, Margaret Richardson, in Charleston, South Carolina, my wife, Claudia D'Angelo, here in Brooklyn, New York, and my five sisters, Lorraine, Estelle, Althea, Geraldine, Olivia, and my oldest daughter, Marin, a very happy, wonderful Mother's Day. You're all amazing women. I'm so proud to know you. Thank you, Lord, for making this happen. I love you and love your show. Blues you playing, boy.
3: This is Kimberly Stevenson. Happy Mother's Day to my mother, Martha Viola Morrison. I love you and thank you for everything.
0: That is so nice. They'll love that. Coming up in just a few, we got the cheap blues song of the week. We got the funny blues song of the week. We got the Bailey birthday shout outs on the Bailey birthday blues bash. And we'll have much more of the best in blues and southern soul. It is the Mother's Day weekend, and we want to wish all the mothers out there a happy Mother's Day. You know, you have to wonder what some moms are really thinking on Mother's Day. Wondering if you're going to do the same thing you did last year and the year before and the year before and all of that. Just wondering.
4: To my three wonderful children, thank you for remembering me on this Mother's Day and taking the time out to honor me on this special occasion. You give me such a thrill when you call me, stop by, and bring me joy. The only problem I have with it is, as in every year, you manage to do the things that I am sick and tired of. Please, please, do me a favor this year. Instead of coming by with your kids, please

0: something to make me happy. 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
1: Yeah.
2: And about the grandchildren. All of them are growing up to be such wonderful kids. They're smart, adoring.
0: But teach them little heathens to learn to respect your elders. You tell them to do something, and they do everything but what you tell them to do. My grandkids, your kids, are some of the rudest chillins on the face of the earth. What kind of parents are y'all?
2: And going out to a nice restaurant for dinner on Mother's Day is a great idea. All the family together and enjoying each other over food. One of you will even make the reservations for us. 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

0: special cards and the pictures of the grandchildren that you give me. 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
1: if you want to impress me with pictures, give me pictures of Denzel Washington and John Legend in some skivvies. 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Those are pictures to look at.

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1: You know, the three of you kids have turned out to be all right. 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
0: Tell that middle one, yes, y'all sister, to stop coming over here begging for money from me and y'all daddy. 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
1: I really love you kids. 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I'm so proud of you. And I love you. I even love that sorry one.
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1: Rolling with the wrong Blues Time in the City. We heard from O.B. Buchanan. He had the cheating blues song, Cheating on the Weekend. Mom knows exactly what you're doing, and don't you think any differently. Then we went to the country with Charnette Hyder, Cray Cray for Country, and this is Lady Bianca with the funny blues song of the week, but true blues song of the week. This is Them Darn Kids. That's all you got to say on Mother's Day weekend. Them darn kids. Love them, though. Let's get some shout-outs from some of our listeners to their dear sweet moms.
2: Hi, I'm W.J. Lawson, pastor of the Cornerstone Baptist Church, calling from Atlanta, Georgia. Wish to wish my mother, Lily Mae Lawson, in Tifton, Georgia, a very happy Mother's Day. Thank you.
3: This is Troy Miles. I would like to wish my wife, Tanya Miles, a happy Mother's Day. Love you, baby.
4: Happy Mother's Day to my mother in Hibbing, Minnesota. This is Tommy Anderkin.
1: That is so nice. They'll love that. Gotta send a shout out to the listeners listening on WNAA The Voice in Greensboro, North Carolina. 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And a note here, congratulations to Tony Wellborn. 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Congrats, my bro, and thank you for everything. Need anything? 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Coming up, it's the Bailey Birthday Shoutouts on the Bailey Birthday Blues Bash.
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Bears list this week, then enjoy your birthday anyway. One thing we can always say about your birthday, whether you're on the list or not, the older you get, the older you get. Celebrating birthdays of this weekend and next week are Tori Nicole Bailey, my granddaughter, who's on the show every week, Natalie Tiger Travis, Taurus Allen Stevens, Ruth Bruner, J.K. Malcolm, Sylvia Bronson, Michael Bass, Jennifer Thomas Brown, Carmen Aunt Carl Townsend, Maggie Turner, Anderson Andy Ferguson, Otis Big Old Walker, Gayla Phipps, Larry Bethany, and Trayvon Trey Simpson. And we have an old fogey alert. And I do say that with much love and respect. Mr. Bobby Jack Billings will celebrate 101 trips around the sun on May the 15th. Happy birthday, Mr.

Bliss on May the 13th. Happy anniversary to the happy couple. And happy Mother's Day, Miss Thelma Vickers. If you want to get your birthday and anniversary or an old fogey on the birthday blues bash list, then reach out to Roe at Blues Time in the City at

826-2583 and let us know when your birthday or your anniversary is. For Blues coming at you, this is Coco Taylor. Come to Mama. If it's the Bailey Baby, it's got to be the Blues. And it's BluesTimeInTheCity.com. What made the happiest man in America? On the little Blues Time in the City, Bailey Baby Weekly Blues, on to Roger Roisin Bailey.

Hello, my name is Cheryl Bailey Hardy, and I am from Raleigh, North Carolina, and I would like to wish my mother a very happy Mother's Day. Her name is Ruth Bailey, and I thank you so much, and I love you, Uncle Ron.

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But we got a new thing for you. This is a brand new tune. A brand new tune. 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You don't know it. And I don't know it either. But we're gonna try it. 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Yeah, it sounds all right to me. So we're gonna try it.

0: time in the city. We heard from Coco Taylor. Come to mama. You have problems? Come to mama. And this is B.B. King wrapping up Blues Time in the City for another great week of the best in old school blues and new school Southern soul. This is All I Want Is a Little Bit of Love. Mom always give you a whole lot of love, not just a little bit. A note here, May the 14th marks the transition anniversary of the late, great B.B. King. He made the transition on May the 14th, 2015. That's just a little information from Mom. You know, she loved B.B. King. Happy Mother's Day.
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0: That's all the time we have for Blues Time in the City this Mother's Day weekend. Want to wish all the mothers out there a very, very happy Mother's Day. I have certainly enjoyed bringing these blues to you. I shall return next week with another great show and more of the absolute best in old school blues and new school Southern soul. 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Until next week, stay safe, do the right thing, and have a great time. After all, when it all boils down, that's all that matters. I am Arjina Bailey, the man with no problems, because I am the happiest man in America. Remember me, and remember this. Look in the mirror and look at all of that greatness. Great show, gang. Give yourself the big round of applause. Hey, Tori, wish everybody's mom a happy Mother's Day.
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5: Welcome to Catch the Flow. I'm your host, Marcus Johnson. And for the next 2 hours, we're going on a lifestyle journey in music where we feature jazz, both straight and smooth, a little Brazilian flow. Man, we've been having some great new kind of fusion things up here. Some Snarky Puppies, some Dami and JB Black, some Tom Misch, some Moses Yuffie. I mean, it is on fire. And then we talk about the artists and why we love them so much. We wrap it up with the Lounge Set, which is the best in lo-fi show hop and jazz hop that you will find on your radio dial. And then we talk about a little motivational piece. It's the flow expression or the flow quote of the week. Now, how can we do this? We can do it because it's FLO with no W. And that means for the love of is for the love of life, for the love of music, and for the love of making our days flow just a little bit better. Let's get into it, y'all. It's Dami and JB Black with Sniff. You're listening to Catch the Flow, and I'm your host, Marcus Johnson.

And that is Lewis Cole with Thinking Live. Before that, Third Force with Big Shot, Tom Misch and Yusuf Diaz with Last 100. And Tommy and JB Beck started off the set and the whole show with Sniff. Well, we're going to get this one or keep it for him with my buddy. He's a cook. He's an amazing father and an amazing piano player. His name is Alex Bunyan. The name of this is Around from the CD Soul Purpose. You're listening to Catch the Flow. I'm your host, Marcus Johnson, and this is how Alex gets his flow on.

0: You're listening to Catch the Flow. I'm your host, Marcus Johnson. That's Bill McGee with Cantaloupe and Watermelon. Aljero, before that, We're in This Love Together. And Alex Bunyan started off that set of music with Around from his CD Soul Purpose. We're going to keep it rolling. Well, actually, we're going to keep it rolling after this break. The second set is coming up with some stuff. Unwrapped Anomaly, Babel Gilberto. We're going to have some fun there. It's Catch the Flow. Wrapped up the first set, and we'll be right back after this break. I'm your host, Marcus Johnson.
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0: It's the second set of Catch the Flow, and I think back to when I was in school, and I used to study to, well, I used to work out to the song when I got this record, and I was hoping to one day sign with Mojazz or get a record label with Mojazz, and this is, I guess, I was my first or second year of law school, and little did I know that within 2 years, I would have a deal on the table from them, and Blue Note, and Wyndham Hill, and N2K, and man, but this guy got me going on this, and this is when I knew that there was a whole nother vibe from the jazz side, and Motown was doing it. This is Wayman Tisdale with Circumstance. You're listening to Catch the Flow, and it's how Wayman has gotten his flow on.

Anomaly with Metropole. Before that, Unwrapped, Pick Up the Phone. And Wayman Tisdale with Circumstance before that. Now, there's a unique relationship between Mojazz and Hidden Beach, who created Unwrapped. A shout out to my man, Charles Whitfield, who was tireless as it relates to working to put Unwrapped and or Hidden Beach together and bringing different people to the table. His brother Fred is the former head of operations. I guess you would call him the president and the vice chair of the board of the Charlotte Hornets. He's a North Carolina lawyer. But the team, Steve McKeever, who ran Hidden Beach and that Charles basically hunted down, was the team that started Mojazz. So if you feel the similarities with what's going on or what was going on with Mike Phillips and Hidden Beach and what was going on with Mojazz and that vibe over there, it was like there's a definite connect. Bruce Walker, Steve McKeever, and the whole Mojazz crew put out some amazing stuff, brought you Norman Brown as well, you know, and yeah, man, that's a little known story that's the team that's behind Jill Scott, also behind the Unwrapped series. So let's keep it flowing. Here's Rebel's Gilberto. This is August Day Song. You're listening to Catch the Flow, and I'm your host, Marcus Johnson.

0: Lakeisha Benjamin is rounding out that set with New Mornings. It's Catch the Flow. I'm your host, Marcus Johnson. Before that, Matt Shell and Douglas Lara with Time to Shine. Alicia Keys featuring Jill Scott and Jill Scott. Ha! Moses Ufi Trio with Ridge Walk and Babel Gilberto started off the set with August Day Song. Third set's coming ahead with something from yours truly. I think we're going to jump back to the new stuff, some of my journey. So if you want to hear that, I wouldn't touch that dial. Let's catch the flow. And I'm your host, Marcus Johnson.
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0: It's the third set of Catch the Flow, and you know how we start this one off. It's something from yours truly. And I was thinking about doing Burgundy, and I'm thinking about even dropping that Marcus Johnson, Raheem tune, Raheem Devon joint. I'm just going to leave it there. But no, I'm not going to do that yet. I'm going to go back and play Journey, which has been getting millions of spins a week across the globe. I'm having so much fun with this, you all. This is from my new CD, Journey, J-O-U-R-N-I. And this is a shout out to you and helping me in this journey. I'm Marcus Johnson, and this is how I get my flow on.

Norman Brown right there, speaking of somebody that was doing it. We talked about him before. I think his Warner days, he was on Mojai's, and for a long time they were killing it, man. They brought a whole new vibe to what I call, you know, unsmooth jazz. Some people, like people outside of the industry, they love smooth jazz in the title. Some of us in it, I'm going to leave politics alone. Let me hit Marcus on the hand. Stop it, Marcus. But there's some politics. And if you thought there was politics and politics, there's some politics in the music industry, too. I think we all know that. But, yeah, man, they did some great stuff. And that's Norman Brown with Just Chillin'. Moonchild before that. I'll Make It Easy. Jonathan Barber with Vision Ahead. Radar. Before that, Robert Glasper featuring her and Michelle and Diggy Ocello with Better Than I Imagined. And we started off with yours truly and my tune, Journey. Going to keep it flowing right now. Here's a little snarky puppy featuring Susanna Baca and Charlie Hunter. This is Molino Moreno. 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And I'm your host, Marcus Johnson.

0: Arturo Sandoval into Thursday, and then she stopped. Whitney Houston featuring Roy Ayers with Love Will Save the Day. Snarky Puppy featuring Susanna Baca and Charlie Hunter with Molina Moreno. And that is actually the last tune that was on this set. Norman Brown was before that. I was just looking at my set list, and I love that song that we played from him this week. Thank you, Eric. Just chilling. Well, you know what comes up next. It's the fourth set. The best of lo-fi, chill hop, and jazz hop on your radio. It's right here. It's Catch the Flow. And I'm your host, Marcus Johnson.
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0: It's the fourth set of Catch the Flow, the place where you get the best in lo-fi, chill hop, and jazz hop, man. We get it in. Chill out. It is the vibe. And we started with our man who brought it to me, Pete Rock. This is called The Boss because he is. And this is from Pete's Instrumentals. It's Catch the Flow. I'm your host, Marcus Johnson. And it's the lounge set.

Enjoy with Natsu. And then before that, Blazo, Elusive Azure, Pete Rock started off the set with The Boss. It's Catch the Flow. I'm your host, Marcus Johnson. We're going to keep it right on flowing. This is Ed Wizard and Disco Double D with Disco Thang. 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I'm your host, Marcus Johnson, and it's the Lounge Set.

0: Platinum Pied Pipers, Roy Ayers and Waheed with Funk in the Hole. Before that, Stan Forby with I'm Walking. Bad, Bad, Not Good with Camel. Nightmares on Wax with Morse. And yours truly, my man, Matt Shell, Masa Takumi, Alexa Ray, and Eric Fredrickson with X Ethereal from Flow Chill Volume 3. And Ed Wizard and Disco Double D started off the set with Disco Thang. That's going to wrap our show, man. And it's exciting. We're almost to 500 shows. I'm excited about that. Going to keep it going. And the comments that you all have been leaving are amazing. And I appreciate that. You hit me at facebook.com/catchthefootradio. Some of you all are hitting me at MarcusJohnson360 on Facebook. I really don't mind where you hit me. You can hit me wherever, especially if it's like, yo, look, you're giving us compliments on how we're programming the show and the vibe. People are calling up trying to get set lists. You played that song. 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Eric does a great job of responding to that. So if you ever should want to reach out to us, you can do so at facebook.com/catchtheflowradio and at MarcusJohnson360 or at MarcusJohnson360.com. And we end the show with our flow expression and our flow quote of the week. And I got this from one of my buddies who is a former Verizon executive. He was the president of his region, then decided to get into films. He's been doing great work out of Richmond, Virginia, and always inspirational. And this is a little quote that's plain and simple, but it caught my attention when I saw it. And it's like this. Don't look back. You're not going that way. Period. I'm going to say that again. Don't look back because you're not going that way. Right? That's whatever. If there was a relationship and you decided that you needed to go this way, don't look back. When you look back, you take your eyes off the prize. It's biblical in nature. You know, for all of my folk in the Bible Belt, you know, and the idea that when you take your eye off of that, you drown, right? You sink. But when you stay focused on where you're going, you will get there. If you keep moving in that direction, if you're disciplined, if you do the things you need to do each and every day, man, oh, man, you will get there. But when you go back to things like Greek mythology and you think of vanity and Medusa and things like that, I mean, and then when you turn your head around, the next thing is you're either turned to stone or you have run into something, right? You ever done that before on accident? By yourself in the house doing something. Bam! What happened? You weren't looking where you were going. Right. You see your kids do it all the time. Maybe for some of us grandkids, things like that. You see what they do. It's because you're not focused on where you're going. You made a commitment to yourself to go that way. Now, if you decide to turn around for some reason, that's another story. But I'm talking about that lament. Oh, my God, I'm leaving that thing that wasn't working behind. Oh, my God. You know, Pharaoh has given us freedom, but I'm looking back because, you know, this ain't so easy. Oh, my God, I'm in harvest time and this is hard. Can I just go back and get a job? Right. And again, I'm not making fun of anybody. But when you make the decision, when you had that seed put into you to make the decision to move on, get to step in and keep on stepping, brothers and sisters, that's what this whole thing is about. And if you're listening to this now and you're in traffic, or you're listening to this now and you're at your crib, or you're listening to this now, you're like, man, I know exactly what he's talking about. I'm in a situation right now where I want to go back. I want to go back. Here's the deal. I'll make a deal with you. If you can write down the reasons why you decided to step away into a different direction, leave it for a day or two. Go back and read it and still want to go back or look back, you may have something else going on there. And I can deal with that. You may have done some self-realization. Maybe, you know, you acknowledge your part of what you brought to a particular situation is the thing that you needed. Maybe for some other reason, you just need to be back in that situation. And maybe you were running instead of moving in a deliberate direction that way. You know, a lot of us get busy. Oh, I'm busy, busy, busy, busy, busy. Like it's a badge of honor, right? I'm so busy. Yeah, what are you running from, man? Or lady? You know what I mean? What are you running from? That's a real thing. I'm so busy. I have my schedule so packed because if I have to slow down, I have to deal with, oh my God, who is that in the mirror? I got to deal with me? Okay, so that's cool. So if you can write that stuff down, I'm just giving you thoughts, y'all. If you can write it down on a piece of paper, leave it for a couple of days and come back and say, I need to look back. I can't argue with that, right? We're all human. I'm not going to argue with that. I'm going to help you get back. I'm going to help you set a plan. But don't just look back, turn around. Get the whole plane, the whole vessel pointed in the proper direction so that you're not in between. Because if you're looking back and going forward, you're going to crash. And if you turn around and go back and you start looking at where you thought you might want to go, you're going to crash. And if you feel like you're feeling that way, go get some help, man. It goes back to the quote that we had last week and the whole idea. Did you know it was okay to be like, I don't know enough to have an opinion on this matter. Hey, I'm feeling a certain way and I need some help. Imagine that. You taking care of you and acknowledging that you may need to go rap to somebody. Call a brother up. I'll talk to you. You know what I'm saying? There are many people out there to help you. But the main thing is know where you're going and know why you're going. And know why you left. Because when you look back in either direction while you're going in the other direction, you're going to run into something. And that's what we don't want. Once you headed exactly where you want to be and where you're going to be based on your plan. And when you do that, you will begin to live your flow and be flowing, y'all. I am back out on the road. If you want to find out information about where I'm going to be, you can do so at MarcusJohnson360 or on social media at MarcusJohnson360. Oh, I said that all backwards. MarcusJohnson360 on social and at MarcusJohnson360.com. On the website. Yes, I'm human too. I am. But you know I love you, right? Oh, I snuck into that one. I love you. I love you. I love you. I love you. And always do your flow. This is Catch the Flow. I'm your host, Marcus Johnson. And on behalf of myself and my producer here, Eric Fredrickson, we'll catch you next time. Peace.
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the Soul of Jazz with Jamal Ahmed. Thank you so much for tuning in to another edition as I give you the best in modern soul and jazz culture with that lucid global twist and, of course, all those classic bits as we give you the best in the new school urban alternative. I'm Jamal Ahmed. Going to keep you company for the next few hours as we give you some of the most unique and soulful sounds you're going to hear on your radio dial. And we just heard music coming from my namesake, Jamal Batiste, out of New Orleans. And he called that one Just Jamal. You know, I always got something fresh, new, and different for you. And today is no exception to the rule. We got sounds right now, brand new sounds coming out of the UK from producer Scrimshire. He's giving us some 21st century jazz featuring the man Saxman, Idris Rockman, also out of London town. They call this one Love in Dreams, right here on the Soul of Jazz.

The Soul of Jazz with Jamal Ahmed. Great music right there coming from the legendary keyboardist and also songwriter Brian Jackson. He called that one Baba Ibeji, produced by Adrian Young and Ali Shaheed Muhammad for their Jazz is Dead series. And Brian Jackson, of course, the cohort with the legendary Gil Scott-Heron. They did all that classic music together back in the day. Now, before that, one of my favorite vocalists and keyboardists out right now. We're talking about Nigel Hall. He called that one Yesterday from his album Spiritual. Before that, sounds coming out of New York City from Anthropoda, the trio Anthropoda, and Careless. Great sounds right there. We kicked it all off with Scrimshire and Love in Dreams featuring Idris Rockman. We've got sounds right now going to take it back to London Town. Music coming from the supergroup known as Strata, giving us that kind of early 80s jazz funk kind of beat vibe that was very popular, dance kind of vibe that was very popular in the UK in the early 80s. This is new school music. They call this one Aspects right here on the Soul of Jazz.

The Soul of Jazz with Jamal Ahmed. New school broken beat sounds coming out of Belgium. Very nice, jazzy, and danceable music right there coming from Kuna Mays, Calling That One Bill. And before that, we had the Secret Night Gang coming out of Manchester, England, which captured the Cosmo Delica remix. And we kicked it all off with proper jazz funk dance sounds coming from the supergroup known as Strata out of London Town. They call that one Aspects. Right now, going to take you down to Australia. Music coming from the very young band known as Let Your Hair Down. I love their sound. They have a brand new album out entitled Waiting Room. Going to play one entitled Riviera Deluxe right here on The Soul of Jazz.

The Soul of Jazz with Jamal Ahmed. That's the latest right there, coming from the man Reuben Von Smith, calling that one Flee the Coop, sounding very relaxing and Balearic. And before that, we had sounds coming from the man, the young man out of Chicago, Dougie Stew, is a very young jazz musician, really making a name for himself out of Chicago. He calls that one Henny, and that was the Reservoir remix. We had sounds coming out of Italy from the duo Nicola Conte and Gianluca Petrea. I love that tune, love the message, love the vibe. Hold on to your dreams. Coming from their album, People Need People. And we kicked it all off with the band out of Australia, Let Your Hair Down. That's the name of the band. And they call that tune Riviera Deluxe, coming from the album Waiting Room. Right now we got some nice, gonna bring it up just a taste. Got sounds coming from Eli. He's calling this one Flotation Device, right here on the Soul of Jazz.

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Soul of Jazz with Jamal Ahmed. Thank you so much for tuning in to another edition as we give you the best in eclectic and soulful sounds, the best in the new school urban alternative coming from a soul and jazz perspective. That was sounds coming from the man out of Manchester, England, Mr. Scruff. He is a legend, y'all. And he called that one Stockport Carnival. And we had some classic Brazilian soul coming from Tony Tornado. And he called that one Me Liberté. I love that one right there. Nice beat. Sounds kind of new school, but recorded in the 70s. Right now we got sounds coming from vocalist Tawaya, who is out of the UK. And she actually also came out of Brazil as well. Going to play one entitled Soldiers, the Moonlit Train Mix right here on the Soul of Jazz.

The Soul of Jazz with Jamal Ahmed. Great music coming from the band out of San Francisco known as Oregon. And they call that one Lost You. Nice kind of instrumental jazz funk right there. And before that, music coming from Sefi Zizling out of Tel Aviv, Israel. And he called that one The Sky Sings from his album Expanse. I love that vibe right there. Very kind of Afrobeat Fela inspired. And we kicked it all off with music coming from Tiowa. She called that one Soldiers, the Moonlit Train Remix. Right now, get your dancing shoes ready and get them on. We've got music coming from vocalist Kelly Say out of London Town. She made a name for herself singing with the band, the legendary crew, Incognito. But this is a nice solo joint entitled Right Now, remixed by the man at Jazz, right here on The Soul of Jazz.

The Soul of Jazz with Jamal Ahmed. Great dance vibes right there. Wonderful dance set. We have music right there coming out of Australia from the group known as Ayobi. And they call that one Arula from the album Transcendence. And before that, music coming from the legendary Don, the dance Don. He is out of Chicago. He goes by the name of Anthony Nicholson. It's brand new music from the man. He called that one Spaces and Time from his El Sol Respiro EP. And we kicked it all off with Kelly Say. She called that one right now the At Jazz Remix. We got music right now coming out of London Town from the very futuristic Don known as Machine Drum. This has that classic 21st century. We're saying that now. Classic 21st century drum and bass sound. Going to play one entitled Only One featuring Angelica Best from the Syconia EP right here on The Soul of Jazz.

The Soul of Jazz with Jamal Ahmed. Music coming out of Japan, coming from the Toshio Matsuura group. And that was really like a nice mashup of jazz and techno. That was their take on the techno classic that was originally done by the man Carl Craig. That tune is called At Less, with a nice kind of new school jazz vibe on that one. Coming from the album Love, Play, Dance. And before that,

We have music coming from Machine Drums, some nice new school drum and bass. They call that one Only One, featuring Angelica Bess from the album Cyconia. Actually, it's the EP Cyconia. Let me get that straight. Thank you so much for tuning in to another edition. I want to thank my engineer and editor, Mr. Ja Me Wellman. And if you want to get in contact with me here at The Soul of Jazz, all you got to do is email me at jamalachmed19@gmail.com. We're going to get on out of here with sounds coming from the crew out of the UK, Carl Hudson and the Galactic Gunslingers, a tune called Syracuse, the Soul Persona Remix. Until next time, please take care, be safe, and of course, keep it soulful. Peace.

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Things rearranged, we miss what is not the same. 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
2: 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It's the state of excelling. That's what lives here at Prairie View A&M University. It's a competitive pursuit, push to win that only champions understand. It's a hill of opportunity, where we see the problem, do the research, and find the solution. It's planting a seed to feed generations to come. Excellence is a community full of compassion, commonality, and legacy that lives forever in our hearts. Our community works together, sets goals, and achieves the impossible. As we walk through our journey together, we accept the challenge to achieve excellence by any means. Beyond the 1,440 acres, we look up, far beyond the atmosphere, into galaxies that tell us more about ourselves. And we toil the grounds of infrastructure to build sustainability. We bleed royalty, the purple and gold. We nurse others to see the best in themselves. Excellence is taking chances to go deep within ourselves, showing the world we are more than where we might have come from. Excellence surrounds us here. We are powered by it. So what are you waiting for? Excellence already lives within you.
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0: getting into you. Just want to know what I gotta do, you know, to get closer to you.
1: Wait a minute. Now, you know I'm in a situation. Why are you in it? Don't do this. Why are you tripping like that?
0: Well, I understand that, but your whole vibe is, you know, I can see myself being with you forever.
1: That's really beautiful. And I kind of dig you, too. You know that. We're friends, and I'm in a situation. I'm in a relationship, and you know what that means.
0: Well, whatever I got to do, I'll do it for you.
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1: 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It's the state of excelling. That's what lives here at Prairie View A&M University. It's a competitive pursuit. Push to win that only champions understand. It's a hill of opportunity, where we see the problem, do the research, and find the solution. It's planting a seed to feed generations to come. Excellence is a community full of compassion, commonality, and legacy that lives forever in our hearts. Our community

influence by any means. Beyond the 1,440 acres, we look up, far beyond the atmosphere, into galaxies that tell us more about ourselves. And we toil the grounds of infrastructure to build sustainability. We bleed royalty, the purple and gold. We nurse others to see the best.

0: Excellence surrounds us here. We are powered by it. So what are you waiting for? Excellence already lives within you.
1: The Morrill Act of 1890 was more than education policy. It was social policy. It created pathways to economic mobility for African Americans in the South.
2: Dr. Kareem Jordan, Dean of the College of Juvenile Justice.
3: Land-grant institutions, it's a couple things. One, it's a matter of providing educational opportunities to people who want to make a difference. You know, people who want to impact real folks in the community. You know, land-grant institutions are giving people real educational skills on things that can build up their actual communities. So that's one, it's who we're trying to attract. The other thing is, who do we serve? You know, the purpose of research is to take that information, that research, and try to take that into the communities to actually build those communities up. It's all about the land. It's the people who live on that land. So I look at land grant institutions. Who do we serve? And to me, that makes all the difference in the world.
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I'm Kenneth Jeffrey, Parking Enforcement Officer at Prairie View A&M University. 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

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Excellence lives here.

My name is Angel Smith. I'm from Fort Worth. I'm a biology major. We're over here at The Zone, and you're listening to 91.3 KPVU, Prairie View A&M University. Excellence lives here.

0: 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And make sure to tell a friend so they can get it too.
1: Why did I think it was a good time for me to go back to school? With work and family, I feel like I just can't take it anymore. My kids keep telling me I'm cranky, I don't want to do anything anymore but sleep. I can't seem to concentrate on these assignments and I'm gaining so much weight. Counseling is free for students. But wait, they close at 5. There's no way I can make it in time. Telecounseling. That might be an option.
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1: Excellence. It's the state of excelling. That's what lives here at Prairie View A&M University. It's a competitive pursuit. Push to win that only champions understand. It's a hill of opportunity where we see the problem, do the research, and find the solution. It's planting a seed to feed generations to come. Excellence is a community full of compassion, commonality, and legacy that lives forever in our hearts. Our community works together, sets goals, and achieves the impossible. As we walk through our journey together, we accept the challenge to achieve excellence by any means. Beyond the 1,440 acres, we look up. Far beyond the atmosphere, into galaxies that tell us more about ourselves. And we toil the grounds of infrastructure to build sustainability. We bleed royalty, the purple and gold. We nurse others to see the best in themselves. Excellence is taking chances. To go deep within ourselves, showing the world we are more than where we might have come from. Excellence surrounds us here. We are powered by it. So what are you waiting for? Excellence already lives within you.
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1: Our Father and our God, we lift up to you the needs of our sisters, our mothers, even our brothers. We come to you because we know that you are able to see them through every test, every trial, every dilemma, every crisis. For every night they've cried, laid in agony, wondering what to do, where to go, who can I talk to? We come to you, asking you for mercy in the hospital room, and mercy in the courtroom, and mercy in the boardroom, and mercy in the bedroom, and mercy in every room, in every corner, in every apartment, every condo, every village, every mansion. My God, let your grace abound. Some mama's on her knees, her son is in jail. Some wife is in turmoil. Her marriage is going through hell. God, in the name of Jesus, let your rich grace bombard them, overshadow them, and lift them up. Cause them to know that you are there in the furnace of their affliction. You are there in the midst of their agony. You are there when lights are low and crowds are thin and the challenge seems so formidable and almost impossible. My God, let them know that you are their strength to climb mountains that will not move, that you are the boat that enables them to ford streams when rivers won't dissipate. You are the grace that stands up and empowers them to stand forces of hell that come against them. We bind every sickness, every disease, every burden, and every trauma that would rise against him. And we command liberty to break forth. Let it rush down like gushing streams, prevailing in their lives and giving them the grace and the fortitude to stand. Having done all to stand, let them stand there with their loins girt about with truth, the helmet of salvation and the breastplate of righteousness. I thank you for angels flapping their wings and grace bombarding them. Send strength, send light, send help, send love, send beauty for ashes and the garment of praise for the spirit of heaviness, and lift up heads everywhere this prayer is heard. I thank you, your miracle worker, your bridge builder, your heavy load sharer, your heart fixer, your mind regulator. I trust you now to move supernaturally in the lives of your people. Somebody deserves a miracle today. Somebody's expecting a breakthrough. I thank you now. I call it done. The impossible, the things in their lives that seems like they will never change, I call it done.
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4: Praise the Lord. God is just good. 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

Hi, I'm Alicia Proctor, Program Manager for the Student Success Center in the Roy G. Perry College of Engineering. 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
1: The Morrill Act of 1890 was more than education policy. It was social policy. It created pathways to economic mobility for African Americans in the South.
2: Dr. Kareem Jordan, Dean of the College of Juvenile Justice.
3: Land-grant institutions, it's a couple things. One, it's a matter of providing educational opportunities to people who want to make a difference. You know, people who want to impact real folks in the community. You know, land-grant institutions are giving people real educational skills on things that can build up their actual communities. So that's one, it's who we're trying to attract. The other thing is, who do we serve? You know, the purpose of research is to take that information, that research, and try to take that into the communities to actually build those communities up. It's all about the land. It's the people who live on that land. So I look at land grant institutions. Who do we serve? And to me, that makes all the difference in the world.
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0: failures, that don't disqualify you from getting a blessing. 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Yeah. Said it feels so good.
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2: 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It's the state of excelling. That's what lives here at Prairie View A&M University. It's a competitive pursuit, a push to win that only champions understand. It's a hill of opportunity, where we see the problem, do the research, and find the solution. It's planting a seed to feed generations to come. Excellence is a community full of compassion, commonality, and legacy that lives forever in our hearts. Our community works together.

0: excellence by any means. Beyond the 1,440 acres, we look up. Far beyond the atmosphere, into galaxies that tell us more about ourselves. And we toil the grounds of infrastructure to build sustainability. We bleed royalty, the purple and gold. We nurse others to see the best in themselves. Excellence is taking chances. To go deep within ourselves, showing the world we are more than where we might have come from. Excellence surrounds us here. We are powered by it. So what are you waiting for? Excellence already lives within you.
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0: 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Lately, Pastor, I've been having all these crazy kind of dreams. It's hard to sleep, I can't eat. 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

I am Dr. Liu, and in Chinese, 我是刘博士. I'm the associate professor in communication in the Department of Languages and Communication. 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
1: Excellence. It's the state of excelling. That's what lives here at Prairie View A&M University. It's a competitive pursuit. Push to win that only champions understand. It's a hill of opportunity where we see the problem, do the research, and find the solution. It's planting a seed to feed generations to come. Excellence is a community full of compassion, commonality, and legacy that lives forever in our hearts. Our community works together, sets goals, and achieves the impossible. As we walk through our journey together, we accept the challenge to achieve excellence by any means. Beyond the 1,440 acres, we look up, far beyond the atmosphere, into galaxies that tell us more about ourselves. And we toil the grounds of infrastructure to build sustainability. We bleed royalty, the purple and gold. We nurse others to see the best in themselves. Excellence is taking chances. To go deep within ourselves, showing the world we are more than where we might have come from. Excellence surrounds us here. We are powered by it. So what are you waiting for? Excellence already lives within you.
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1: The Morrill Act of 1890 was more than education policy. 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
2: Dr. Kareem Jordan, Dean of the College of Juvenile Justice.
3: Land-grant institutions, it's a couple things. One, it's a matter of providing educational opportunities to people who want to make a difference. You know, people who want to impact real folks in the community. You know, land-grant institutions are giving people real educational skills on things that can build up their actual communities. So that's one, it's who we're trying to attract. The other thing is, who do we serve? You know, the purpose of research is to take that information, that research, and try to take that into the communities to actually build those communities up. It's all about the land. It's the people who live on that land. So I look at land grant institutions. Who do we serve? And to me, that makes all the difference in the world.
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0: What flavor are you, baby?
1: This is Cafe Mocha.
2: I am the best I can, joyful woman. But life ain't always sweet. I gotta keep acknowledging myself. Check in on how I'm doing. I gotta keep loving on me. And you...

I'm Angelique. Today we announce the birth of our brand new baby, Chic Boutique. And we have one of Black Hollywood's favorite couples, Nicole Ari Parker and Boris Kodjoe, coming up on Cafe Mocha.

0: It's Cafe Mocha with Lonnie Love and Yo-Yo. And on the line, we have two of our favorite actors, producers, business people. We love them. Nicole Ari Parker and her husband, the fine ass Boris Kojo.
1: Oh my God. Yes, he's still fine. We'll be married for 3 years in like 3 weeks.
2: Congratulations.
0: You know, we are starting this chic boutique on Cafe Mocha, and Nicole Ari Parker has been so kind enough to put her her wonderful gym wraps as part of our chic boutique. And let's talk about it. She just sent me some wonderful product, and it's beautiful, it's colorful. But first, let's start from the beginning. Nicole, what inspired you to create the gym wrap? And how did your personal fitness journey influence the design and the mission of your brand?
1: I was just talking about this, and it really came out of a moment of being tired of saying the same thing. Like, I can't go work out with him or take a walk or a run with him because I just got my hair done. I have these two little kids, and all my energy went to them and just trying to do my hair. So I was just opting out of my own health because of my hair. And one day, it literally was just an idea. Because at the time it was 2010, 2011. And I was like, why am I still saying these words? Like, there's people going to the moon. Like, why can't I figure out how to grab sweat and keep my edges laid? So I literally just heard this idea. I originally called it Save Your Do. That was the beginning. That was the first name of my company. And I cut up dry fit and super absorbent. And because I'm a little crafty, I was like, I need something to be soft that touches the hair, something that absorbs it, and then something cute on the outside because we like to be cute. So that was pretty much it. And then the rest is pretty much by the book. I had to get a manufacturer, a distributor, a business partner.
3: 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And she told us that a lot of women in our culture, a lot of Black women, choose between health and beauty. And that was just a shocking revelation that sort of propelled Nicole into this sort of purposeful, divine direction.
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0: Conversations for the Culture. We're talking to one of our favorite Hollywood couples, Nicole Ari Parker and Boris Kodjo. Let's get back to it.
1: You know, I had so many reasons to give up. No extra funding for the level and scale that I was shooting for. No business degree. All the manufacturers that I had talked to trying to get my first prototypes made, which you also need money for. And all my testing. I did actual testing in blind study groups. And so it was just the information, the intel I got from Dr. Benjamin. Because the real thing, and I sometimes get my percentages off. I have to go back and look. And sometimes it's 60 in my head and sometimes it's 80. But more than half of the things that take us out as Black women are preventable. That's like we die in high numbers from stroke and high blood pressure and diabetes and all these things that are preventable with two things, not even medication, diet and exercise. It came, the idea came to me, and then I just had a service mission as well, and then God worked it all out.
2: In this specific space and product market, she's number one.
1: In terms of performance.
2: In terms of performance, and she has zero returns. Her conversion is 7%, which is three times the market average. No, it's okay. She's poking me under the table. Like, I can say it. What's going on? Yeah, you need to brag sometimes. It's okay.
3: So I started on this wellness journey and creating this life balance before I even knew that you guys had signed up to be a part of Cafe Mocha's shop. And so I get this box at my door. Mind you, I've been going to the gym steadily 3 weeks in a row every single day. I stopped drinking 3 months ago. So I'm just thinking about alignment. And I've been posting on my social media. So I've been wearing my little headscarf. So I get this box. I open it up and I'm like, somebody's tired of me wearing my African. And I start opening. I'm just going through it. I'm like, oh my God. So listen, I am going through it. And then I'm like, oh my God. Then I'm like, wait. So she's like, did you get your box from Nicole Parker? And I'm like, which box from Nicole Parker? She wants you to wait until you open it up. Honey, let me tell you something. I didn't did a video already. It was me getting into the gym. I was worried. So I would just wrap my hair up because my braids would fall. I couldn't do this. I wanted to. When I say perfect and you talk about life, wellness and being everything that you're saying is everything that I was feeling. I'm glad it's in the shop. I'm sending everyone there. I've given my daughter one who bicycles every day.
0: 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Boris Kodjo and Nicole Ari Parker on Cafe Mocha.

0: You. It's Cafe Mocha.
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3: The first Morrill Act of 1862 created public land grant universities, but unfortunately, many African-American or Black students, people of color, were excluded. And so the second one, which is the 1890, is the cornerstone for our Prairie View A&M University and other universities like us. So it's that second one, and we are now upon our 135th anniversary, and it played a huge role in shaping Prairie View A&M University.
1: From agriculture to engineering, from teaching to research, Prairie View continues to expand opportunities and honor its place as an 1890 land-grant institution.
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0: We're talking to Boris Kodjo and Nicole Ari Parker, who are spending Mother's Day weekend with us on Cafe Mocha. Let's jump back in.
1: What is your favorite product, Nicole, right now for this?
2: Oh, I'm a little emotionally attached to my first baby, the tie, the original gym wrap.
3: 2.0.
2: Because it's the next ideation of it, because it has the evapo-cool technology. But I love my hats. The ones you're wearing, Lon, I wear every day, running errands, taking the dogs, taking a walk. Like, that's my, like, get me through bandy, which it's like...
1: I like this.
2: I can't even keep them in stock. But all of my athletes, my workout enthusiasts, my...
3: I wear the hat every day.
2: He wears the hat every day.
3: The Make Way for the Mother Lode was one of the first albums that I got in high school, being in Germany.
2: In Germany.
0: Wow.
3: Because we didn't just run to the record store and get a hip-hop album. We had to look for it, right?
0: Wow.
3: We had to look for it. And that was one of my first albums that I bought. And my favorite.
0: Wait, but here's a piece of junk on the phone for this. You can't understand how a sister came up with this style. It's so foul, it leaves your dangling and shivering from the way that I be hanging. MCs take the mic away, literally. MCs is up to me, but they can't get. All right, that make way for the mother load. No, listen, I am so hyped. Thank you so much. Thank you so much. I love great product. I'm not a pitch person. You rarely hear me, and I know people value when I get a great product because quality matters. Nicole, yeah, when it came to quality, how did you make sure that what you were bringing to the table was qualified?
2: Testing. I tested it on my mom's friends in their 70s at the time. I tested it on myself because I knew the difference between getting my hair pressed and getting my hair relaxed and then gelling my baby hair down. Like, I was my customer because I've done all the things. And my Latino friends, my natural sisters, like, everybody was tested and I took everybody's feedback. And I think my biggest gathering of information was in blind groups, because nobody cared less who it was. They didn't know who it was. They were working out in this new product. And every single person, male, female, white, and black, was like, I like this. What is this? Like, all the feedback was positive. So, yeah. And then over time, my customers who were buying stuff went back when it was Save Your Due. They were like, there's too much material on the triangle. I don't need all that extra. And so I listened to that. And because I was a small business, and then it took off.
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0: Cafe Mocha on the line. They're actors, entrepreneurs, parents, and one of our favorite celebrity couples, Nicole Ari Parker and Boris Kodjo.
1: Well, I love great product
2: business, but you also have the Kodjo Family Foundation. Can you tell us about that?
3: Well, the Gym Wrap, when you buy a Gym Wrap, you're also contributing to the mission of the Kodjo Family Foundation.
4: Yep, which is we're very invested in health and wellness in marginalized communities and after school programs for kids, because when kids engage in after school programs like tennis or any type of sports or music, obviously their scores go up and the chance of them being able to attend a college or university increases dramatically. So anything we can do for our community and anything we can do in terms of uplifting people who need support, we're always there. This started as an initiative to advocate for folic acid fortification with birth defects, but now turned into a wider health and wellness initiative for our communities.
3: I think Boris is being a little humble. He has financed the tuition and tennis lessons for several students.
4: Mortoublou Tennis Academy in France. So what happened, we found some kids that needed help.
3: Who were very talented.
4: We supported them, and now they're getting scholarships here in the U.S. One girl went to Howard on a tennis scholarship, and another kid is getting ready to go to Florida on a tennis scholarship. So that, of course, makes us very proud, because we've sort of supported them and shepherded them, but they're all great kids.
1: Wow. Well, you let me know about the one in Florida. When we go back to Florida for the National College Resource Foundation, I'll make sure if that's suiting, I'll give her one of my $1,000 scholarships that I have.
4: Oh, wow. That's so amazing. Thank you.
1: We'll stay connected. Yes.
4: Yeah.
2: And I'm going to add five to it. 500.
1: Period.
4: $5,000. Wow. Thank you.
2: I didn't. Ooh. Okay. Anyway, I got to sell a lot of wraps if I'm going to do that. Ladies and gentlemen, we are so honored to have this as one of our first products in the Chic Boutique for Cafe Mocha. 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
9: 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It's the state of excelling. That's what lives here at Prairie View A&M University. 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

Springs by any means. Beyond the 1,440 acres, we look up. Far beyond the atmosphere, into galaxies that tell us more about ourselves. And we toil the grounds of infrastructure to build sustainability. We bleed royalty, the purple and gold. We nurse others to see the best in themselves. Excellence is taking chances. To go deep within ourselves, showing the world we are more than where we might have come from. Excellence surrounds us here.

0: It's hard being the first person in your family to go to college, especially since I lost my mom last year. It's been tough. My professor gave me a flyer today, and he asked me about my mom. But I don't know why. I'm not in a crisis or anything. 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Maybe I should call it. 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

0: It's Cafe Mocha with Lonnie Love, Angelique, and Yo Yo. And you know, we just started our Chic Boutique for Cafe Mocha Radio. And we have so many great deals and great products. And we have a product that I'm really excited to talk about with our girl, April Ryan, and her hubby. Hey,
1: how you doing?
2: Hey, Lonnie, how you doing?
0: I am excellent. Now, sis, tell us about these candles and everything about it.
2: So these candles are a labor of love. Literally, our relationship started, well, our first date started in this kitchen making candles. And it was the candle called Eucalyptus Dream that is one of the favorites at Jer Candles. The customers love getting. We started the first date here, and I said, you know, I want to do candles. I've been thinking about candles because my mother passed of leukemia. That was like 19 years ago this year. And at that time, my mother died of leukemia, and the oncologist said, look, you need to do soy candles, not paraffin. Who knew about soy candles 19 years ago, right?
1: Exactly.
2: You know, so, right. So as a daughter of someone who died from leukemia and her sister died from leukemia, I wanted to make sure I was healthier. So we have these wonderful soy candles, 100% soy candles and room sprays that we've been selling for the last couple of years. They were party favors at our wedding, believe it or not. And, oh, my husband just reached in his back pocket and pulled out one of the room sprays. These things go like hotcakes.
1: Yes.
2: And they're amazing. We have over 23 or 4 fragrances, and I'm just thankful that you guys are highlighting them. And we're in Oprah Daily. We're number 11 for 11.
0: I saw this.
2: Oprah Daily for Mother's Day gifts.
0: Well, wait a minute. Let's go back, because James, okay, what are y'all first date was making candles?
2: In the house. The first date in the house.
0: Yeah. Okay, in the house.
2: So restaurant first.
1: Yeah, went to a restaurant, but when we first came there, that was our first thing we did was make candles.
2: Because we had the kids around, we had to keep it above board, you know.
0: No, okay.
2: You know, it was wholesome.
0: That's real wholesome. I'm like, who's making candles?
1: Okay.
0: We use that hot wax later.
2: Art Mahogany and Diana Ross.
0: So we support Black businesses here at Cafe Mocha, and we are honored to have you as part of our family, April, Ryan, and James. Thank you so much. Make sure you guys pick up the candles. I'm going to get me some of that tobacco so I can
2: oh, you like
0: have a little sippy sip. Yeah. This is

0: 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Strong, hot news now.
1: This is the espresso. Certain states have already made it harder for us to vote. Polling places are further, lines are longer. Suddenly it's illegal to give water to somebody standing in that long line. And now the Supreme Court has watered down the Voting Rights Act even more.
2: And is designed to undermine the ability of communities of color all across this country to elect their candidate of choice.
1: Triple check your voting status, your polling place, and any sudden rule changes. Iyanla Van Zandt stopped by Roland Martin's show and said, black men feel hopeless.
3: And they say it's like, no matter how hard I try, I'm not getting ahead. No matter what I do, it's never enough, it's never right. And they're talking about both in the world and at home. At home.
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1: The first Morrill Act of 1862 provided land for colleges, but it largely excluded African Americans. It wasn't until 1890 that a second Morrill Act required states to establish land grant institutions for Black students. For Texas, that meant Prairie View A&M University.
2: Dr. Wally Ngadayu, Interim Dean of the College of Arts and Sciences.
3: The 1862 Act was simply for all states, all colleges, without a reference to a race. But the 1890 actually was included to demand Confederate states to provide African Americans opportunities in education. And so the 1890 Act actually established what we know as HBCUs in that regard.
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April Ryan has some sexy scented soy candles. 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
2: The Morrill Act of 1890 was more than education policy, it was social policy. It created pathways to economic mobility for African Americans in the South.
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3: Land-grant institutions, it's a couple things. One, it's a matter of providing educational opportunities to people who want to make a difference. You know, people who want to impact real folks in the community. You know, land-grant institutions are giving people real educational skills on things that can build up their actual communities. So that's one, it's who we're trying to attract. The other thing is, who do we serve? You know, the purpose of research is to take that information, that research, and try to take that into the communities to actually build those communities up. It's all about the land. It's the people who live on that land. So I look at land grant institutions. Who do we serve? And to me, that makes all the difference in the world.
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2: Why did I think it was a good time for me to go back to school? 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Counseling is free for students. 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That might be an option.
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1: Excellence. It's the state of excelling. That's what lives here at Prairie View A&M University. It's a competitive pursuit, a push to win that only champions understand. It's a hill of opportunity, where we see the problem, do the research, and find the solution. It's planting a seed to feed generations to come. Excellence is a community, full of compassion, commonality, and legacy that lives forever in our hearts. Our community works together, sets goals, and achieves the impossible. As we walk through our journey together, we accept the challenge to achieve excellence by any means. Beyond the 1,440 acres, we look up. Far beyond the atmosphere, into galaxies that tell us more about ourselves. And we toil the grounds of infrastructure to build sustainability. We bleed royalty, the purple and gold. We nurse others to see the best in themselves. Excellence is taking chances. To go deep within ourselves, showing the world we are more than where we might have come from. Excellence surrounds us here. We are powered by it. So what are you waiting for? Excellence already lives within you.
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I'm the Humanities Librarian, and you're listening to 91.3 KPVU, Prairie View A&M University. Excellence lives here.

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1: Excellence. It's the state of excelling. That's what lives here at Prairie View A&M University. It's a competitive pursuit. Push to win that only champions understand. It's a hill of opportunity where we see the problem, do the research, and find the solution. It's planting a seed to feed generations to come. Excellence is a community full of compassion, commonality, and legacy that lives forever in our hearts. Our community works

0: Excellence by any means. Beyond the 1,440 acres, we look up. Far beyond the atmosphere, into galaxies that tell us more about ourselves. And we toil the grounds of infrastructure to build sustainability. We bleed royalty, the purple and gold. We nurse others to see the best in themselves. Excellence is taking chances. To go deep within ourselves, showing the world we are more than where we might have come from. Excellence surrounds us here. We are powered by it. So what are you waiting for? Excellence already lives within you.
1: The Morrill Act of 1890 was more than education policy. It was social policy. It created pathways to economic mobility for African Americans in the South.
2: Dr. Kareem Jordan, Dean of the College of Juvenile Justice.
3: Land-grant institutions, it's a couple things. One, it's a matter of providing educational opportunities to people who want to make a difference. You know, people who want to impact real folks in the community. You know, land-grant institutions are giving people real educational skills on things that can build up their actual communities. So that's one, it's who we're trying to attract. The other thing is, who do we serve? You know, the purpose of research is to take that information, that research, and try to take that into the communities to actually build those communities up. It's all about the land. It's the people who live on that land. So I look at land grant institutions. Who do we serve? And to me, that makes all the difference in the world.
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1: Why did I think it was a good time for me to go back to school? 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Counseling is free for students. 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
1: Hi, this is Lonnie Love, actress, author, and co-host of E's Daily Pop. And I'm also the host of Cafe Mocha here on 91.3 KPVU. 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

0: It's hard to be perfect for everyone. Especially when you don't feel perfect on the inside. My life is such a mess. It feels like so many people are counting on me, and being an influencer is so much more work than people realize. I wish I could find someone I could lean on instead of people leaning on me all the time. I don't want to be the it girl all the time. Sometimes, I just want to blend in with everybody else and not be kept on a pedestal. This is it.
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by any means. Beyond the 1,440 acres, we look up. Far beyond the atmosphere, into galaxies that tell us more about ourselves. And we toil the grounds of infrastructure to build sustainability. We bleed royalty, the purple and gold. We nurse others to see the best in themselves.

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0: 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It's been tough. My professor gave me a flower today, and he asked me about my mom. 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Maybe I should call it. 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
1: The Morrill Act of 1890 was more than education policy. It was social policy. It created pathways to economic mobility for African Americans in the South.
2: Dr. Kareem Jordan, Dean of the College of Juvenile Justice.
3: Land-grant institutions, it's a couple things. One, it's a matter of providing educational opportunities to people who want to make a difference. You know, people who want to impact real folks in the community. You know, land-grant institutions are giving people real educational skills on things that can build up their actual communities. So that's one, it's who we're trying to attract. The other thing is, who do we serve? You know, the purpose of research is to take that information, that research, and try to take that into the communities to actually build those communities up. It's all about the land. It's the people who live on that land. So I look at land grant institutions. Who do we serve? And to me, that makes all the difference in the world.
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0: 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With work and family, I feel like I just can't take it anymore. My kids keep telling me I'm cranky. I don't want to do anything anymore but sleep. I can't seem to concentrate on these assignments and I'm gaining so much weight. Counseling is free for students. But wait, they close at 5. There's no way I can make it in time. Telecounseling. That might be an option.
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3: Hi, this is Dr. Sarah Conrad from Philosophy in the Division of Social Sciences, and I wanted to tell you about a great new program that is funded by the National Academies of Sciences, Engineering, and Medicine. 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It's going to provide opportunities for funded internships, undergraduate research projects, and opportunities to present these projects at national conferences. And this is Sarah Conrad, Assistant Professor of Philosophy, Prairie View A&M. 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
2: Excellence. It's the state of excelling. That's what lives here at Prairie View A&M University. It's a competitive pursuit, a push to win that only champions understand. It's a hill of opportunity, where we see the problem, do the research, and find the solution. It's planting a seed to feed generations to come. Excellence is a community, full of compassion, commonality, and legacy that lives forever in our hearts.

0: excellence by any means. Beyond the 1,440 acres, we look up. Far beyond the atmosphere, into galaxies that tell us more about ourselves. And we toil the grounds of infrastructure to build sustainability. We bleed royalty, the purple and gold. We nurse others to see the best in themselves. Excellence is taking chances. To go deep within ourselves, showing the world we are more than where we might have come from. Excellence surrounds us here. We are powered by it. So what are you waiting for? Excellence already lives within you.
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I am the Director for Disbursement Services in the Procurement and Disbursement Services Department, and you are listening to 91.3 KPVU, Prairie View A&M University. 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

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I'm Parking Director with Parking Management. 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

0: 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My life is such a mess. It feels like so many people are counting on me, and being an influencer is so much more work than people realize. I wish I could find someone I could lean on instead of people leaning on me all the time. I don't want to be the it girl all the time. Sometimes, I just want to blend in with everybody else and not be kept on a pedestal. This is it.
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5: Welcome to Catch the Flow. I'm your host, Marcus Johnson. And for the next 2 hours, we're going on a lifestyle journey in music where we feature jazz, both straight and smooth, a little Brazilian flow. Man, we've been having some great new kind of fusion things up here. Some Snarky Puppy, some Dami and JB Black, some Tom Misch, some Moses Yuffie. I mean, it is on fire. And then we talk about the artists and why we love them so much. We wrap it up with the lounge set, which is the best in lo-fi, chill hop, and jazz hop that you will find on your radio dial. And then we talk about a little motivational piece. It's the flow expression or the flow quote of the week. Now, how can we do this? We can do it because it's FLO with no W. And that means for the love of is for the love of life, for the love of music, and for the love of making our days flow just a little bit better. Let's get into it, y'all. It's Dami and JB Black with Sniff. You're listening to Catch the Flow, and I'm your host, Marcus Johnson.